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1: 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Here's mine. I cannot live without you.

0: 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Harmony!
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She's a perfect 10, but she wears a 12. Baby, keep a little 2 for me. She could be sweet 16, busting out of the seams. There's still love in the first degree.